0: This is Hannah, and you're listening to 105.1 Rima Wide Bay, where you can be inspired, encouraged, and uplifted.
1: Our world is a rapidly changing place. Those of us with at least a few decades up our sleeve know many things in our environments look different to what they used to. And who knows what the world will look like 50 years from now. Whatever you believe, God's big plan is that we would all flourish and know His love, which means we can have hope for the future of our planet. But it also means we're called to act now, to do what we can, to care for creation. What's one small way you can do that today?

0: 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Could it be you? 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

0: Here's a little encouragement. 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
1: What if we as men need to stand up for something but are afraid? I think we've all been in that position. It's like you have that conversation with yourself, like, how am I going to raise this? It is a wrestle, and there's been times when I've left it but later regretted it. However, there's also been times when I've been prompted to speak up and it took courage to do it. There are few regrets in speaking up, provided there's discernment for when and how and with whom. It's wisdom, isn't it? It's so true, men. It's important for us to speak the truth in love, as Paul says in Ephesians. It takes courage, and we need to remind ourselves that we're doing the right thing by speaking kindly yet firmly. It's good when we're honest about our fear. If it weren't for fear, we wouldn't be brave. So don't be discouraged when you're fearful. Thank God for the wisdom to be courageous.
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2: Consider Romans 8, verse 5. Those who live in accordance with the Spirit have their mind set on what the Spirit desires. Muscle memory isn't stored in your muscles. It's a procedural memory that's stored in your brain any time you repeat a muscle movement. Whether it's putting a golf ball or playing a violin, the muscle memory becomes stronger the more it's repeated. Have you heard about the 10,000-hour rule? Psychologists say that's the amount of time it takes to become an expert at anything. That's encouraging because it means anybody can do it. But it's discouraging because it means there's no shortcuts, no matter how smart or gifted you are. Just like a foreign language, developing a spiritual mindset is a learning curve. Can you imagine being frustrated on the first day of a foreign language class because you aren't fluent? That's how we often feel when we aren't fluent in prayer, or strong in faith, or disciplined in our habits. Psalm 84 verse 7 says, "We go from strength to strength." You'll be working on this for the rest of your life, one day at a time. You'll keep benchmarking. Your faith ceiling becomes your faith floor. And make no mistake about it, those spiritual disciplines accrue compound interest, and they pay off in terms of joy, fulfillment, and power with God. Romans 8 verses 5 and 6. Those who live according to the flesh have their mind set on what the flesh desires, but those who live in accordance with the Spirit have their mind set on what the Spirit desires. The mind governed by the flesh is death, but the mind governed by the Spirit is life and peace. Developing a spiritual mindset. That's Vision's Word for Today.
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1: I found a simple answer to the problem of clutter from the words of William Morris, an English textile designer of the 19th century. Morris had a refreshingly simple way of determining what we should keep in the house and what was not worth the space. Have nothing in our houses that you do not know to be useful or believe to be beautiful. Morris's idea was simple and rather challenging. Sure, we will sometimes not know if that thing will one day become useful again. But chances are that floral shirt you bought in Fiji that looked so exotic in Suva is not really ever going to be much use to you in Sydney or Melbourne. Yes, beauty is in the eye of the beholder. But if your wife tells you that wooden sword you bought in New Zealand is an ugly eyesore and has to go, then she's probably right. When it comes to our intellectual, cultural, and most importantly, spiritual development, getting rid of everything that is neither useful nor beautiful can make a real difference. We do tolerate a lot of ugly things like guilt, pride, revenge, bitterness, and hatred. They take up a huge amount of space in our cluttered lives, and they really achieve less than nothing. Decluttering our houses allows space for the useful and the beautiful. Decluttering our lives allows us the joy of being productive and the delight of experiencing real beauty. I'm Richard Quadrio. Ciao.

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0: years and years of nothing? This is Ken Ham, head of the Cutting Edge Apologetics Ministry of Answers in Genesis. In the evolutionary view, modern man has existed for 200,000 years. For millennia, small bands of humans did, well, nothing really. They drew on a few cave walls, hunted some animals, and discovered fire, but that's about it for tens of thousands of years. Then suddenly, a few thousand years ago, in a burst of creativity, they created pyramids, ships, and cities. Now consider that we went from the horse and buggy to man on the moon in less than 100 years. The evolutionary story of hundreds of thousands of years of nothing makes no sense. The Bible's history does. Mankind was created just thousands of years ago.
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Rhema 105:1 from God's Word and the Acts of the Apostles, chapter 9, verse 16. But the Lord said, "Go, for Saul is my chosen instrument to take my message to the Gentiles and to kings, as well as to the people of Israel. And I will show him how much he must suffer for my name's sake."

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